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2: People tell me I have a long life. Not one, but 9 long lives. That's right. I can give life to 9 other people. Because I've pledged my organs, my eyes, my heart, my lungs, kidneys, liver, pancreas, bones, cartilages, and all tissues. 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I'm proud to be an organ donor. I'm sure you will be too.
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6: Oh, thank you. 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I'm so amazed. Even after being in different departments, we get along really well. 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
5: Barkha enters the scene.
7: Get up and give me your chair, Neena.
5: Neena whispers into Sia's ears.
4: Barkha is so ill-mannered.
7: Hey, Sia and Barkha, how did you like my new bag and new clothes? And also my new cosmetics. They're all from UK. Cool, na?
4: You. Barkha began her chattering about her new clothes and what not. And something more irritating is her cool na. How tacky.
5: She excused herself and went to the washroom, for she could not stand Barkha anymore. Neena gets back from the washroom and gives an excuse.
4: I have to attend a meeting and leave urgently. That way I will save myself from fury. She sure will be thankful, because once my tongue begins spitting venom, it's sure to be deadly.
6: I think you got a call, Neena.
4: Yup, my assistant's call.
7: But your mobile is here.
4: Damn, why didn't I take it with me? I was about to lash out at Barkha. How irritating she was.
5: That's when Sia squeezed Neena's hand and asked her to sit.
6: Remember, we traded mobiles.
4: Oh yeah, I'm so forgetful.
7: Then where's your phone, Sia?
6: It's in our purse.
7: Okay.
4: Thank God. She raised no further queries about my meeting, thanks to Barkha's cell phone, which rang.
5: Neena got up from the chair to walk away.
6: Don't get up, Neena. She's testing your patience. Don't let her win.
4: But I can't take it anymore. I'm losing my temper.
6: Think this as your lesson in self-control, my friend.
5: Barkha joined the scene.
7: Ain't you leaving, Neena?
4: No, I'm not leaving. I'm just beginning to enjoy myself, Barkha. Cool, na?
7: Whatever. Cool then.
4: Conclusion. From this, we learned anger is just an expression. All it takes is an effort to control it.
7: Thank you.
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August has the highest percentage of birds. Unless food is mixed with saliva, you can't taste it. The average person falls asleep in 7 minutes.

0: 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Now, what if I said that this was absolutely true and this note can actually help you develop and progress in life? Now, how does that work is what you will be learning in today's episode of By Leaps and Bounds by Dr. Lalitha Balakrishnan, Principal, MOP Vaishnav College for Women. Sit back and tune in.
1: In this edition of By Leaps and Bounds, I'm going to talk to you about focusing on the bigger picture. Be it in your personal lives or in the professional lives, what do we mean when we say look at the larger picture? Very simple. You need to give up smaller gains in the nearer term in order to reap big or huge margins in the longer term. Let me illustrate with an example. Sometimes we feel that even in our personal relationships, in order to hold on to certain friendships or even at home in the family, we may have to give up on certain items. That is not actually a loss for us, because giving up those small gains, we are able to gain more in the future. That is looking at the larger picture. In the professional sense, what do we do? Supposing you are launching a product, you would have noticed that many of the organizations make the launch at a lower price than their competitors. So this is to attract the new customers to your product. You are definitely compromising on your gains, but look at the larger picture. If you are able to attract the customers to your product, you're going to have more of them coming over to your sphere from existing rulers in the market, and then you will reap huge margins. That again is looking at the larger picture. A bowler, for example, would like to give away runs to the batsman to study how he is actually playing the game, and then he will come up with his surprise delivery and take his wicket. That is also giving up a small gain in order to get his huge wicket, a big wicket. That is looking at the larger picture. Oftentimes, we refuse to do this, thinking that it should always be a win-win situation for all of us. It doesn't work that way in personal or professional lives. So we need to sit, ponder, consider, and then we will be able to understand that it is okay to give up some gains in life, because ultimately we need to win. And that is what is called looking at the larger picture. Let's meet again.
0: To all my dear listeners, do not get upset or feel down because you met with a failure. Always remember that those are minor obstacles, and also remember to look at the larger picture. If you do so, I am sure victory is all yours. So until I meet you in the next episode of By Leaps and Bounds, this is your RJ Kirti signing off, and you are listening to MOP Community Radio Station 107.8 FM. 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

0: அடிக்காதீங்க, அடிக்காதீங்க, என்ன விட்டுடுங்க, அடிக்காதீங்க, அடிக்காதீங்க. எங்க அப்பா இருக்கிற பைசா எல்லாம் தந்துட்டாரு, சொத்து எழுதி தந்துட்டாரு. இதுக்கு மேல என்கிட்ட ஒண்ணும் இல்ல, என்ன விட்டுடுங்க.
1: This is the plight of a regular Indian woman today. Domestic violence often happens in India as a result of dowry demands. Dowry payments are another manifestation of the patriarchal structure in India. There are strong links between domestic violence and dowry today, a cultural practice deeply rooted in many Indian communities, where the money, goods and property the woman's family brings to a marriage has now become under the ownership of her husband. This practice continues even today in India, although banned by law since 1961. And in recent years, dowry amounts have risen dramatically. There is widespread hesitancy among most Indian women who experience domestic violence due to dowry to report or prosecute against such crimes.
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0: 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My dear listeners, the FM, our radio, our community, our pride. My dear listeners, have you heard people tell, no pain, no gain? Now what if I said that this was absolutely true and this note can actually help you develop and progress in life? Now, how does that work is what you will be learning in today's episode of By Leaps and Bounds by Dr. Lalitha Balakrishnan, Principal, MOP Vaishnav College for Women. Sit back and tune in.
1: In this edition of By Leaps and Bounds, I'm going to talk to you about focusing on the bigger picture. Be it in your personal lives or in the professional lives, what do we mean when we say look at the larger picture? Very simple. You need to give up smaller gains in the nearer term in order to reap big or huge margins in the longer term. Let me illustrate with an example. Sometimes we feel that even in our personal relationships, in order to hold on to certain friendships or even at home in the family, we may have to give up on certain items. That is not actually a loss for us because giving up those small gains, we are able to gain more in the future. That is looking at the larger picture. In the professional sense, what do? Supposing you are launching a product, you would have noticed that many of the organizations make the launch at a lower price than their competitors. So this is to attract the new customers to your product. You are definitely compromising on your gains. But look at the larger picture. If you are able to attract the customers to your product, you're going to have more of them coming over

0: to your sphere from existing rulers in the market, and then you will reap huge margins. That again is looking at the larger picture. A bowler, for example, would like to give away runs to the batsman to study how he is actually playing the game. And then he will come up with his surprise delivery and take his wicket. That is also giving up a small gain in order to get his huge wicket, a big wicket that is looking at the larger picture. Oftentimes, we refuse to do this, thinking that it should always be a win-win situation for all of us. It doesn't work that way in personal or professional lives. So we need to sit, ponder, consider, and then we will be able to understand that it is okay to give up some gains in life, because ultimately we need to win, and that is what is called looking at the larger picture. Let's meet again.
1: To all my dear listeners, do not get upset or feel down because you met with a failure. Always remember that those are minor obstacles, and also remember to look at the larger picture. If you do so, I am sure victory is all yours. So until I meet you in the next episode of By Leaps and Bounds, this is your RJ Kirti signing off. 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

of us use air conditioners in our daily lives. Did you know that the usage of air conditioner releases harmful chlorofluorocarbons into the environment? This CFC leads to global warming and in turn gives faster melting of glaciers, more severe floods, prolonged drought and even UV rays to enter the earth, causing skin cancer, mutation, genetic disorders and whatnot. Do you still think AC is cool? Well, here's the eco tip of the day to help stop global warming. Minimize the usage of air conditioners, and even if you do, do not set the temperature below

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1: Why are you crying, Mariam?
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2: 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You said simple? 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My whole future depends on it.
1: Yeah, my friend, it's a simple problem.
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1: 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I'm also studying on my educational loan only.
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